Vintage car shows, sidewalk sales, and outdoor movie nights. If it's happening in the foothills, we're on our way. The fun in the foothills cruiser, driven by the Eagle 100.9.

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Only care about yours. We could be in the Arctic, at the edge of the earth.

guess you're getting everything you want. You bought a new car and your career's really taking off. It's like we never even happened, baby. Tell me what is up with that.

We're on the road and coming to a neighborhood near you. 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

Jonas Brothers, the Eagle, 100.9, quarter after six. In case you haven't heard, the Okotoks Dogs fell to the Sylvan Lake Gulls in Game 2 of the West Final at Gulls Field last night. Close game. Boy, that was a nail-biter. But the final score was 9-8, which means that the Sylvan Lake Gulls win that series 2-0 and move on in the playoffs. The Dogs are wrapping up the 2026

13 minutes in front of 7 o'clock. Good morning to you. Okotoks Dogs defeated by the Sylvan Lake Gulls last night. Squeaker 9-8. The Gulls win the series 2-0. They move on in the playoffs. Congrats to the Dogs for a great season, though.

7:38, Thursday morning in the foothills. Good morning. Yeah, we've got some rain on the way again today. Could see another potentially 40 millimeters by tonight. Here's Marianas Trench, Desperate Measures on the Eagle.

827 Okotoks Dogs falling to Sylvan Lake 9-8 last night. Sylvan Lake wins that series 2-0. They move on to the WCBL Finals, taking on Saskatoon. Tip of the hat to the players, the management, everybody associated with the Okotoks Dogs for a great season. News is next on The Eagle.

Flashbacks for an old announcer like myself when I was playing records back in the day and you had the wrong speed maybe on the turntable. Yeah, I played 45s. I played 33 to thirds back in the day. I'm that old.

0: Thursday morning in the foothills. Good morning to you. The Fun in the Foothills Summer Cruiser will be out and about again. I'll have an update for you in just a couple of minutes. Here's Cameron Whitcomb and You and Me.
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The Eagle 100.9. Looking out at Elizabeth Street here in downtown Okotoks. Thursday in the foothills. Here's Tame Impala, Dracula from the Eagle.

0: It's Preston Pablo.
1: There he goes. Said the name of his song himself. 'Cause I do on the Drive Home Show. How you doing? I'm Candace Johnson. It's Junior Friday. Here's Sarah Larson. It's Midnight Sun.

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The sun is out and the grill is hot. 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The Fun in the Foothills Cruiser, driven by the Eagle 100.9.

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